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1: I wanna dance by water beneath the Mexican sky. 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

0: Drink some margaritas by swinging blue lights. 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Are you with me? Are you with me?
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1: Everybody gets high sometimes, you know.

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2: Yeah. 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
1: Oh, yes. Yeah, y'all know what it is. Katy Perry, Juicy J. Let's rave.

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1: I wanna dance by water beneath the Mexican sky. 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

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What keeps the planet spinning?